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Oh my, my, oh my, my love, I take one look at you, you're taking me out.

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Radio 100. For all the times that you rain on my parade. And all the clubs you get in using my name. You think you broke my heart, oh girl, for goodness sake.

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1: 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But wait a minute, isn't this...
0: Yeah, yes it is.
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1: If you had one shot, one opportunity to seize everything you ever wanted in one moment, would you capture it?